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8: 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Weather-wise, mainly cloudy tonight. Chance of showers, a thunderstorm risk, and some local smoke. It'll be a low of 8. Tomorrow, a mix of sun and cloud. Local smoke continues, and a chance of late-day showers with a high of 22. Wednesday, it is a bit cooler. We could see a chance of showers and a high of 17. Get the latest forecast at your fingertips. 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
4: 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Weather-wise, a few showers and a thunderstorm risk are possible this evening before clearing up. The local smoke continues, and it'll be a low of 8. Tomorrow, sun and cloud and a high of 22. Wednesday, for Canada Day, it does look like there's a pretty big chance of showers and a high of 17. Get the latest forecast at your fingertips. 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
2: 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Airdrie fire crews remained on scene Monday morning after a commercial structure fire in the 500 block of Center Avenue. Airdrie Fire Chief Mike Peary posted on social media that crews were dispatched to the call just after midnight. When firefighters arrived, they found heavy fire venting through the roof of the center unit of a commercial strip mall. The fire was declared under control at around 3:30 in the morning. Crews were remaining on scene extinguishing hotspots and conducting overhaul, and motorists were asked to avoid the area. The cause of the fire remains under investigation. Airdrie remained under a rainfall warning this morning, and Environment Canada says the periods of rain are expected to continue into this evening and end by tomorrow morning. Total rainfall amounts could be anywhere between 50 and 100 millimeters. The updated Airdrie forecast also now includes local smoke into tonight as well as tomorrow morning. Environment Canada is reminding drivers not to drive through flooded roadways and to watch for washouts near rivers, creeks, and culverts. A petition calling on Rocky View County to adopt a dark sky policy has gathered more than 560 verified signatures. The Change.org petition asks the county to develop rules aimed at reducing excessive nighttime lighting, glare, and light trespass. Rocky View County told us that it already has outdoor lighting regulations through its land use bylaw. The county added that any formal petition or proposal would have to go through the appropriate legislative process. Alberta Parks is urging everyone to avoid non-essential travel into Kay Country. The Kananaskis Improvement District declared a local state of emergency this morning because of ongoing rainfall and localized flooding. Alberta Parks added that access remains limited in some parts of Kananaskis Country, and some people may currently be unable to leave because of road conditions. People already in the area are being asked to remain where they are, while visitors are encouraged to postpone travel until conditions improve. Rocky View County is sharing tips to help residents keep mosquitoes from taking over their yards. The county said that mosquito control is most effective when residents remove standing water before populations build through the summer. Residents are also being encouraged to empty items like buckets, flower pots, toys, watering cans, and wheelbarrows. The county also recommends cleaning gutters, cutting tall grass, and using approved larval control products where standing water cannot be removed. And Alberta school food programs are set to receive more than $35 million over the next 2 years from the province. The province said that more than $17.4 million will go to school food programs in 2025-26, with more than $17.6 million to follow through in 2026-27. The money comes through the Canada-Alberta National School Food Program Agreement. Alberta says the funding complements the $20 million it already provides annually through its school nutrition program. Don't miss out on breaking news. Sign up for the daily news on discoveraerdrie.com and get updates sent straight to your email. It's fast, easy, and free.
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7: 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Weather-wise, mainly cloudy tonight. Chance of showers, a thunderstorm risk, and some local smoke. It'll be a low of 8. Tomorrow, a mix of sun and cloud. Local smoke continues, and a chance of late day showers with a high of 22. Wednesday, it is a bit cooler. We could see a chance of showers and a high of 17. Get the latest forecast at your fingertips. 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
5: 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Weather-wise, a few showers and a thunderstorm risk are possible this evening before clearing up. The local smoke continues, and it'll be a low of 8. Tomorrow, sun and cloud and a high of 22. Wednesday, for Canada Day, it does look like there's a pretty big chance of showers and a high of 17. Get the latest forecast at your fingertips. 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
3: Hey, it's Justin Kraut from Air Mornings. Coming up on the show this week, we have all kinds of awesome giveaways. I'll have tickets to give away to Cavalry FC. We'll be taking daily qualifiers for the Duck Duck Jeep contest. Plus, I have a Lazy Bear heated chair to give away. We'll do that on Friday. And we'll be playing Stampede games all week. This is your opportunity to win tickets to all kinds of Stampede events, as well as access to the Big Four and Nashville North. And I'll have Alanis Morissette tickets to give away for her show on July 11th.
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2: I'm Anna Frenzvich with your local news, streaming now through the Discover Airdrie app. Airdrie residents are being asked to plan ahead for Canada Day road closures. The city says temporary closures, parking restrictions, and access changes will be in place for the parade and evening fireworks on July 1st. The parade runs downtown from 10 a.m. till noon, with full closures in effect until 1. Fireworks are scheduled at Chinook Winds Park from 10:45 till 11:05 p.m., with no public parking available at the park during the closure window. Free shuttles will run for both the parade and fireworks. We have the full details as well as a map online. Alberta Health Services has issued a closure and vacate order for a Carstairs area house. The order applies to a property on Range Road 13 and directs occupants to vacate by the end of the month. HS cited several concerns, including no water supply, no heating, no working smoke alarm, and no functional toilet on the main level that was occupied by a tenant. The house must remain closed for tenant accommodation until the owner fixes everything that is required. And Chuckwagon legend Tom Glass has died. The World Professional Chuckwagon Association said Glass died Friday after suffering a stroke. He was 77. Glass was a three-time world champion chuckwagon racer and a four-time Calgary Stampede Rangeland Derby champion. The Alberta Sports Hall of Fame says he was part of the Glass family chuckwagon dynasty and won more than 40 major awards and victories over more than 35 years of racing. Stonegate won Airdrie's neighborhood knockout for the second year in a row. The winning neighborhood celebrated Friday afternoon at Stonegate Field with Air 106 1 FM and Dr. Green bringing the party to residents. The event included live entertainment from Miles Canyon, food activities, local sponsors, as well as community groups. Tiffany Olive was named the grand prize winner. And a 24-year-old Canmore woman has died after a single vehicle collision on Highway 1 west of the Banff Park gates over the weekend. Banff RCMP said officers responded early Sunday morning to the collision about 2 kilometers west of the gates. Police say the woman was a passenger in the vehicle. The scene has since been cleared and the collision does remain under investigation. Want the latest local news delivered straight to your inbox? Sign up for the daily news on discoverairdrie.com. And here's a look at some other headlines we're looking at today. A Quebec family is speaking publicly after their 13-year-old daughter died following a school ski trip. Megan Bell died in February, 4 days after police say her clothing became caught in a chairlift at Centre Vorlage. The case does remain under investigation. Fort Simpson, Northwest Territories, is under an evacuation order as 2 out-of-control wildfires burn nearby.

0: It does look like we could see a pretty big chance of showers and a high of 17. 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
5: 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Weather-wise, mainly cloudy tonight, chance of showers, a thunderstorm risk, and some local smoke. It'll be a low of 8. Tomorrow, a mix of sun and cloud, local smoke continues, and a chance of late-day showers with a high of 22. Wednesday, it is a bit cooler. We could see a chance of showers and a high of 17. Get the latest forecast at your fingertips. 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
8: 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Weather-wise, a few showers and a thunderstorm risk are possible this evening before clearing up. The local smoke continues, and it'll be a low of 8. Tomorrow, sun and cloud and a high of 22. Wednesday, for Canada Day, it does look like there's a pretty big chance of showers and a high of 17. Get the latest forecast at your fingertips. 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
3: Hey, it's Justin Crouch from Air Mornings. 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
2: 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Airdrie fire crews remained on scene Monday morning after a commercial structure fire in the 500 block of Center Avenue. Airdrie Fire Chief Mike Peary posted on social media that crews were dispatched to the call just after midnight. When firefighters arrived, they found heavy fire venting through the roof of the center unit of a commercial strip mall. The fire was declared under control at around 3:30 in the morning. Crews were remaining on scene extinguishing hotspots and conducting overhaul, and motorists were asked to avoid the area. The cause of the fire remains under investigation. Airdrie remained under a rainfall warning this morning, and Environment Canada says the periods of rain are expected to continue into this evening and end by tomorrow morning. Total rainfall amounts could be anywhere between 50 and 100 millimeters. The updated Airdrie forecast also now includes local smoke into tonight as well as tomorrow morning. Environment Canada is reminding drivers not to drive through flooded roadways and to watch for washouts near rivers, creeks, and culverts. A petition calling on Rocky View County to adopt a dark sky policy has gathered more than 560 verified signatures. The change.org petition asks the county to develop rules aimed at reducing excessive nighttime lighting, glare, and light trespass. Rocky View County told us that it already has outdoor lighting regulations through its land use bylaw. The county added that any formal petition or proposal would have to go through the appropriate legislative process. Alberta Parks is urging everyone to avoid non-essential travel into K Country. The Kananaskis Improvement District declared a local state of emergency this morning because of ongoing rainfall and localized flooding. Alberta Parks added that access remains limited in some parts of Kananaskis Country, and some people may currently be unable to leave because of road conditions. People already in the area are being asked to remain where they are, while visitors are encouraged to postpone travel until conditions improve. Rocky View County is sharing tips to help residents keep mosquitoes from taking over their yards. The county said that mosquito control is most effective when residents remove standing water before populations build through the summer. Residents are also being encouraged to empty items like buckets, flower pots, toys, watering cans, and wheelbarrows. The county also recommends cleaning gutters, cutting tall grass, and using approved larval control products where standing water cannot be removed. And Alberta school food programs are set to receive more than $35 million over the next 2 years from the province. The province said that more than $17.4 million will go to school food programs in 2025-26, with more than $17.6 million to follow through in 2026-27. The money comes through the Canada-Alberta National School Food Program Agreement. Alberta says the funding complements the $20 million it already provides annually through its school nutrition program. Don't miss out on breaking news. Sign up for the daily news on discoveraerdrie.com and get updates sent straight to your email. 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
2: A slight chance of showers tonight, as well as a thunderstorm risk, lingers under mainly cloudy skies. It does clear up near midnight, but we could see some local smoke lingering. The northern winds will also be easing up. It'll be a low of 8. Tomorrow, mix of sun and cloud, local smoke, and a chance of late day showers, as well as a thunderstorm risk. It'll be a high of 22. Overnight, cloudy periods, low of 8. For Canada Day, it is a bit cooler, and there is a pretty big chance of showers thus far.

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2: 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Weather-wise, mainly cloudy tonight. Local smoke continues and a thunderstorm risk early on. It'll be a low of 8. Tomorrow, a mix of sun and cloud, a chance of late day showers and a high of 22 for Canada Day. It does look like showers are likely, and it'll be a bit cooler with a high of 17 degrees. Stay connected to local forecasts and stream us anywhere by downloading our Discover Airdrie app.
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4: 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Weather-wise, local smoke lingers tonight with a chance of showers and a thunderstorm risk. The low will be 8. Tomorrow, mix of sun and cloud, local smoke continues and a high of 22. For Canada Day, it does look like it will be cloudy with a chance of showers and a high of 17. Sun or storm, find the area's official forecast through the Discover Airdrie app.
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4: 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Weather-wise, mainly cloudy tonight. Local smoke continues and a thunderstorm risk early on. It'll be a low of 8. Tomorrow, a mix of sun and cloud, a chance of late day showers and a high of 22 for Canada Day. It does look like showers are likely, and it'll be a bit cooler with a high of 17 degrees. 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
6: 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Weather-wise, local smoke lingers tonight with a chance of showers and a thunderstorm risk. The low will be 8. Tomorrow, mix of sun and cloud, local smoke continues and a high of 22. For Canada Day, it does look like it will be cloudy with a chance of showers and a high of 17. Sun or storm, find the area's official forecast through the Discover Airdrie app.
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5: Hey, it's Justin Crouch from Air Mornings. Just in case you missed it previously on the program, things you maybe didn't realize were that gross though. Think about, I mean, it's the kind of same thing as your remote, your phone. You got your hands all over that. Where have your hands been today? And then you put it up against the side of your face? What about your cutting boards? A bunch of bacteria is built up in those bad boys. When was the last time you cleaned your coffee machine? It's probably pretty gross. Yeah, I know what I'm doing with my afternoon and evening today.
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3: 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Weather-wise, mainly cloudy tonight. Local smoke continues and a thunderstorm risk early on. It'll be a low of 8. Tomorrow, a mix of sun and cloud, a chance of late day showers and a high of 22 for Canada Day. It does look like showers are likely and it'll be a bit cooler with a high of 17 degrees. 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
4: 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Weather-wise, local smoke lingers tonight with a chance of showers and a thunderstorm risk. The low will be 8. Tomorrow, a mix of sun and cloud, local smoke continues and a high of 22. For Canada Day, it does look like it will be cloudy with a chance of showers and a high of 17. Sun or storm, find the area's official forecast through the Discover Airdrie app.
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2: Hey, it's Justin Crouch from Air Mornings. Just in case you missed it previously on the program, I think to myself, you know, I was brave as well. And I had let the dentist work on my teeth. 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You know, they could have, well, I mean, I'd be down for the sticky hands and yo-yos, honestly.

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2: 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A mix of sun and clouds today with a chance of rain and a risk of thunderstorms in the afternoon, a high at 22. Tomorrow it'll be cloudy with a chance of rain with a high of 17. And Thursday we'll have a mix of sun and cloud with a high of 19. 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
5: 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A mix of sun and clouds today with a chance of rain and a risk of thunderstorms in the afternoon, a high of 22. Tomorrow it'll be cloudy with a chance of rain with a high of 17. And Thursday we'll have a mix of sun and cloud with a high of 19. 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
4: 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A mix of sun and clouds today with a chance of rain and a risk of thunderstorms in the afternoon, a high of 22. Tomorrow it'll be cloudy with a chance of rain with a high of 17. And Thursday we'll have a mix of sun and cloud with a high of 19. 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
2: 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A mix of sun and clouds today with a chance of rain and a risk of thunderstorms in the afternoon, a high of 22. Tomorrow it'll be cloudy with a chance of rain with a high of 17. And Thursday we'll have a mix of sun and cloud with a high of 19. For your weather and news updates, visit discoverairdrie.com. 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
2: 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A mix of sun and clouds today with a chance of rain and a risk of thunderstorms in the afternoon, a high of 22. Tomorrow it'll be cloudy with a chance of rain with a high of 17. And Thursday we'll have a mix of sun and cloud with a high of 19. 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
1: 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A mix of sun and clouds today with a chance of rain and a risk of thunderstorms in the afternoon, a high at 22. Tomorrow it'll be cloudy with a chance of rain with a high of 17. And Thursday we'll have a mix of sun and cloud with a high of 19. 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
5: 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A mix of sun and clouds today with a chance of rain and a risk of thunderstorms in the afternoon, a high of 22. Tomorrow it'll be cloudy with a chance of rain with a high of 17. And Thursday we'll have a mix of sun and cloud with a high of 19. 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
1: 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A mix of sun and clouds today with a chance of rain and a risk of thunderstorms in the afternoon, a high of 22. Tomorrow it'll be cloudy with a chance of rain with a high of 17. And Thursday we'll have a mix of sun and cloud with a high of 19. For your weather and news updates, visit discoverairdrie.com. 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
1: 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A mix of sun and clouds today with a chance of rain and a risk of thunderstorms in the afternoon, a high of 22. Tomorrow it'll be cloudy with a chance of rain with a high of 17. And Thursday we'll have a mix of sun and cloud with a high of 19. For your weather and news updates, visit discoverairdrie.com, download our app, or stream us online.
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1: 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A mix of sun and clouds today with a chance of rain and a risk of thunderstorms in the afternoon, a high of 22. Tomorrow it'll be cloudy with a chance of rain with a high of 17. And Thursday we'll have a mix of sun and cloud with a high of 19. For your weather and news updates, visit discoverairdrie.com. 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
1: 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A mix of sun and clouds today with a chance of rain and a risk of thunderstorms in the afternoon, a high of 22. Tomorrow it'll be cloudy with a chance of rain with a high of 17. And Thursday we'll have a mix of sun and cloud with a high of 19. 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
2: 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A mix of sun and clouds today with a chance of rain and a risk of thunderstorms in the afternoon, a high of 22. Tomorrow it'll be cloudy with a chance of rain with a high of 17. And Thursday we'll have a mix of sun and cloud with a high of 19. For your weather and news updates, visit discoverairdrie.com. 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
2: I'm Lauren Meister with your local news, streaming now through the Discover Airdrie app. Airdrie RCMP are investigating an early morning fire that damaged multiple businesses at a strip mall on Center Avenue yesterday. Police say no one was injured and the cause of the fire remains under investigation. Investigators are asking anyone with dash cam or security camera footage from the area between midnight and 1 a.m. to contact RCMP. Tracy Osborne's passion for giving back was shaped by her family's long history of service in Airdrie and the loss of her 16-year-old brother in a car crash in 1978. She said that tragedy inspired her to help others become a strong advocate for causes that improve the lives of local residents.
3: Here's something that tugs up my heartstrings. I just know I'm going in, right? And I'm going to try to help as much as I can.
2: Today, she continues that work through donations, community initiatives, and support for organizations that serve Airdrie residents. This story is part of Her Voice Summer Feature Series. Rocky View Schools and Alberta Education are thanking students, families, and staff for their support throughout the 2025-26 school year, while wishing everyone a safe and restful summer. In separate year-end letters, both emphasize the importance of partnerships between families, educators, and school communities in supporting student success. Alberta's education and child care minister also reflected on the challenges of the past school year and highlighted provincial efforts to support classrooms across the province. Ecole Olds High School students and staff played a key role in supporting Ecole Deer Meadow School's production of Matilda Jr., contributing everything from handmade costumes and set construction to technical support and performance venue. According to Chinook's Edge Division, the project gave high school students valuable hands-on experience while allowing them to give back to the community. In other news, an air quality warning is in effect for the region as wildfire smoke from northern Saskatchewan moves into Alberta, bringing poor air quality and reduced visibility for the next few days. Ottawa is providing another $500 million to help rebuild Jasper following the devastating 2024 wildfire. And six people are presumed drowned after a charter boat sank off the BC coast. Four others were rescued, and the cause is under investigation. News on the go, download our Discover Airdrie app.
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2: The Toronto Blue Jays beat the New York Mets 2-1 yesterday. Game 2 of their 3-game series goes later today. First pitch is at 5:07. Two Canmore-born hockey players with ties to Airdrie were selected in the 2026 NHL draft, with Tyler Dicos going to the Montreal Canadiens and Will McLaughlin being picked by the Vegas Golden Knights. Both players developed through Airdrie's elite hockey programs before continuing their junior careers, and McLaughlin playing in the WHL and Dicos splitting last season between the AJHL and USHL. The Airdrie Elite Hockey Committee says their selections reflect the dedication, perseverance, and talent fostered within the city's hockey community.
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4: A yellow air quality warning is in effect right now with local smoke in the area. Showers today with a risk of a thunderstorm, high of 20. Showers continuing this evening with a risk of a thunderstorm, dropping to 11 overnight. Tomorrow, high of 20. Mostly cloudy throughout the day. Good chance we're going to see some showers, risk of a thunderstorm in the afternoon. And into Thursday, sun cloud mix, high of 19. Right now, it's mostly cloudy and 13.
1: The show that's happy to be here. And happy you're here too. Air Mornings with Justin Crouch on Air 106.

0: way.
1: And it is so easy to love that song. It's just so catchy, isn't it? That's Olivia Dean, So Easy to Fall in Love at 6:07. It's mostly cloudy and 13 in Airdrie, Air 106. I'm Justin Crouch. Good morning and welcome to the program. Lots to get to today. Got another edition of Group Chat Etiquette for you today. We've also got more Stage West tickets to give away, playing a little game called The Answer Is Always B for a chance to win Beehive tickets. We've also got Stampede Games to play today at 7:40. You'll be naming four Big Four tickets. Tickets to go see a show at the Big Four during Stampede. You'll just have to name four things in 10 seconds in a category of my choosing. You'll also be listening for another chance to qualify to win the Duck Duck Jeep contest. Listen for the cue to text. And I also have a note here. It just says, always get the hot dog. If you are a Costco member, you know exactly what that means. And we'll get into all of that and more on the program today. Good morning.
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The June monsoon continues today. Few showers today. Good chance of showers this evening. Good chance of showers tomorrow. It's not letting up. But now there's also a yellow air quality warning in effect because we're expecting local smoke to linger in the area. So it's not just the June monsoon. Now we've got an air quality warning to worry about. Great. That's awesome.

There's nothing holding me back. That's Shawn Mendes at 6:16. It's mostly cloudy and 14 in Airdrie, Air 106. I'm Justin Crouch. This is Air Mornings. The day's not exactly looking great. Few showers today, risk of a thunderstorm. And there is also an air quality warning in effect, with local smoke expected to linger in the area. Not to

0: pile on to that, but I also downloaded an update on my phone this morning. It tried to install overnight and then needed to finish installing this morning. And of course, my phone is running much slower now because of the update that's been installed. That's exactly what you want with a new update, isn't it? Ooh, I'm going to need another coffee to get me through this day. Or like six of them.
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0: 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If you do see something, though, feel free to pass it along. 403-212-1061.
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0: 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Throughout the day today, some showers, risk of a thunderstorm, high of 20, dropping to 11 overnight. Tomorrow, Canada Day, expecting a high of 20. Good chance we're going to see some showers, though. Risk of a thunderstorm in the afternoon into Thursday, high of 19. Sun cloud mix throughout. Right now, it's mostly cloudy and 13. 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
1: I'm Lauren Meister, and here's what's making news this hour. Rocky View Schools and Alberta's Education and Child Care Minister have issued year-end messages thanking students, families, and school staff for their efforts throughout the school year and wishing them a safe and restful summer. In their separate letters, both highlighted the value of strong partnerships between families, educators, and school communities in helping support students' learning and success. The minister also reflected on challenges of the past school year and pointed to ongoing provincial initiatives aimed at supporting classrooms across Alberta. Airdrie Mounties are investigating an overnight fire that damaged several businesses at a strip mall on Centre Avenue yesterday. Police say no injuries were reported and the cause of the blaze has not yet been determined. Investigators are asking anyone who was in the area between midnight and 1 a.m. and may have dash cam or security camera footage to contact Airdrie Mounties. Tracy Osborne's commitment to giving back was shaped by her family's long history of serving Airdrie and the devastating loss of her 16-year-old brother in a car crash in 1978. She says the tragedy inspired her to dedicate herself to helping others, becoming a passionate advocate for causes that improve the lives of people in her community.
2: I just love the way, and I know all my angels in heaven are smiling down on me, and I love that I'm helping Airdrie residents.
1: Today, she continues that work through donations and community initiatives that support Airdrie residents. The full story is part of Her Voice Summer Feature Series. Students and staff from Ecole Olds High School helped bring Ecole Deer Meadows School's production of Matilda Jr. to life by creating costumes, building set pieces, providing technical support, and hosting the performances. Chinook Sedge School Division says the collaboration gave high school students a chance to apply their skills while supporting younger performers. In other news, smoke from wildfires in northern Saskatchewan has triggered an air quality warning across the region, with hazy conditions expected to linger for several days. The federal government is investing another $500 million to support Jasper's recovery, helping rebuild infrastructure and housing after the devastating wildfire. And six people are presumed dead after a charter boat sank off the BC coast. Four people were rescued while the cause of the sinking remains under investigation. Your news now. 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
1: The Toronto Blue Jays edged the New York Mets 2-1 yesterday. Game 2 of the series is set for later today with first pitch at 5:07. Two Canmore products with strong ties to Airdrie heard their names called in the 2026 NHL draft as Tyler Dicos was selected by the Montreal Canadiens and Will McLaughlin was chosen by the Vegas Golden Knights. Both players spent key developmental years in Airdrie's elite hockey system before advancing to junior hockey, where they continued to build toward the professional ranks. The Airdrie Elite Hockey Committee says their selections are a testament to the hard work, perseverance, and talent that continues to emerge from the local hockey community.
3: 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Together, we are Airdrie Strong.
4: A yellow air quality warning is in effect today as we are expecting local smoke to linger. Showers expected off and on today with a risk of a thunderstorm, high of 20, dropping to 11 overnight. Tomorrow, high of 20 again. A good chance we're going to see some showers, risk of a thunderstorm in the afternoon into Thursday. Sun cloud mix throughout with a high of 19. Right now, it's mostly cloudy and 13.
0: Did he just trip over his own microphone cord? Yes. Yes, he did. Air Mornings with Justin Crouch on Air 106.

Friendly reminder, if you see anything on the roads this morning, including those personalized license plates, I'm always on the hunt for the good ones. 403-212-1061. Please send it my way.

0: Quick question. Is it time to start talking about Canada at the FIFA World Cup? Air 106, Air Mornings. I'm Justin Crouch. That was Tate McRae. Uh-oh. And it was at 6:39. It's mostly cloudy and 14 in Airdrie. Canada, you know, at the World Cup there. Not only have they competed better than they ever have at the World Cup before, and all that really took was just winning a game, but they have now officially advanced to the round of 16. It's like they're actually winning games when it really matters to win games. Their next one is coming up on Saturday at 11. They're going to play Morocco in the round of 16 to potentially make it down to 8. Saturday at 11? Yeah, you know what? I think I can drag my butt out of bed to catch that.
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0: 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Few showers today, risk of a thunderstorm, high of 20. Showers expected through this evening, overnight dropping to 11. Tomorrow, high of 20, mostly cloudy, and a good chance we're going to see some showers with the risk of a thunderstorm in the afternoon. Right now, it's mostly cloudy and 13. Stay weather ready. 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
2: 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Air.

0: from Talk, that's Time Machine Air 106. I'm Justin Crouch. This is Air Mornings. It's mostly cloudy and 14 at 6:51. Throughout the summer, we're going to be running this feature. It's called Her Voice. We are showcasing the strong females in our community, sharing their stories and what inspires them to be as strong as they are. This week, we're featuring Tracy Osborne, a local philanthropist who helps a whole bunch of different organizations within our community.
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3: 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Police say no one was injured and the cause of the fire remains under investigation. Investigators are asking anyone with dash cam or security camera footage from the area between midnight and 1 a.m. to contact RCMP. Tracy Osborne's passion for giving back was shaped by her family's long history of service in Airdrie and the loss of her 16-year-old brother in a car crash in 1978. She said that tragedy inspired her to help others become a strong advocate for causes that improve the lives of local residents.
4: Here's something that tugs at my heartstrings. I just know I'm going in, right? And I'm going to try to help as much as I can.
3: Today, she continues that work through donations, community initiatives, and support for organizations that serve Airdrie residents. This story is part of her Voice Summer Feature Series. Rocky View Schools and Alberta Education are thanking students, families, and staff for their support throughout the 2025-26 school year, while wishing everyone a safe and restful summer. In separate year-end letters, both emphasize the importance of partnerships between families, educators, and school communities in supporting student success. Alberta's education and child care minister also reflected on the challenges of the past school year and highlighted provincial efforts to support classrooms across the province. Ecole Olds High School students and staff played a key role in supporting Ecole Deer Meadow School's production of Matilda Jr., contributing everything from handmade costumes and set construction to technical support and performance venue. According to Chinook's Edge Division, the project gave high school students valuable hands-on experience while allowing them to give back to the community. In other news, an air quality warning is in effect for the region as wildfire smoke from northern Saskatchewan moves into Alberta, bringing poor air quality and reduced visibility for the next few days. Ottawa is providing another $500 million to help rebuild Jasper following the devastating 2024 wildfire. And six people are presumed drowned after a charter boat sank off the BC coast. Four others were rescued, and the cause is under investigation. News on the go, download our Discover Airdrie app.
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3: The Toronto Blue Jays beat the New York Mets 2-1 yesterday. Game 2 of their 3-game series goes later today. First pitch is at 5:07. Two Canmore-born hockey players with ties to Airdrie were selected in the 2026 NHL draft, with Tyler Decoes going to the Montreal Canadiens and Will McLaughlin being picked by the Vegas Golden Knights. Both players developed through Airdrie's elite hockey programs before continuing their junior careers, and McLaughlin playing in the WHL and Decoes splitting last season between the AJHL and USHL. The Airdrie Elite Hockey Committee says their selections reflect the dedication, perseverance, and talent fostered within the city's hockey community.
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5: A yellow air quality warning is in effect today as we are expecting local smoke to linger. Showers expected off and on today with a risk of a thunderstorm, high of 20, dropping to 11 overnight. Tomorrow, high of 20 again. A good chance we're going to see some showers, risk of a thunderstorm in the afternoon into Thursday. Sun cloud mix throughout with a high of 19. Right now, it's mostly cloudy and 13.
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0: It's mostly cloudy and 14 at 7:09. That was Justin Bieber's Speed Demon, Air 106. Air Mornings, I'm Justin Crouch. And I want to come back to my conversation I had last week about car games for a second. You know, I was talking about Punch Buggy, how we used to just hit each other in the car because we had nothing else to keep us entertained. A friend of the show, Chris, I saw her over the weekend, and she shared with me that her kids, when they were younger, used to play a game similar to Punch Buggy. Instead, though, it was called the PT Bruiser Cruiser. You remember PT Cruisers? I don't know that those are really a thing anymore. But yeah, they had their own, you know, version. It's the same concept as Punch Buggy. You see one of those vehicles, wham, you got to smoke your brother just cause. Those were the days, right? You know, we had nothing else to entertain us in the car. So whatever way possible, we were just going to find our ways to hit each other. The good old days, am I right?
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0: Work from home, that's Fifth Harmony at 718, mostly cloudy, and 14. I'm Justin Crouch. This is Air Mornings, Air 106. Is there a modern equivalent of the punch buggy, or as Chris, friend of the show, mentioned, her kids used to play the PT Bruiser Cruiser? I mean, Volkswagen Beetles are still a thing, right? So, it could just be that. We could try and revive punch buggy. But is there a vehicle on the road that you see and you see it and you immediately want to hit somebody because you saw it? I know that we don't see them often in Airdrie. I've seen them more down in Calgary, but like the Tesla Cybertrucks, you know, could we make that the modern punch buggy or PT Bruiser Cruiser? We could call it the, we make that the modern punch buggy or PT Bruiser Cruiser. We could call it the what do we call it? The Tesla Wrestler? No, that's no good. Oh, we could call it the Cybruise Truck. Cybertruck, Cybruise Truck, yeah? Okay, the name is a work in progress, but you know that I'm onto something here.
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0: 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Just the usual volume building on the major routes. 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
0: Wildfire smoke expected to push Airdrie air quality into high risk Tuesday. 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Yes, a yellow air quality warning remains in effect with local smoke in the area. A few showers expected off and on today with a risk of a thunderstorm. High of 20. Showers this evening. Overnight, dropping to 11. Tomorrow, high of 20. Good chance you're going to see some more showers with a risk of a thunderstorm for your Canada Day into Thursday. Sun cloud mix, high of 19. Right now, it's mostly cloudy and 14. Accurate weather updates anytime and anywhere. 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
1: I'm Lauren Meister, and here's what's making news this hour. Rocky View Schools and Alberta's Education and Child Care Minister have issued year-end messages thanking students, families, and school staff for their efforts throughout the school year and wishing them a safe and restful summer. In their separate letters, both highlighted the value of strong partnerships between families, educators, and school communities in helping support students' learning and success. The minister also reflected on challenges of the past school year and pointed to ongoing provincial initiatives aimed at supporting classrooms across Alberta. Airdrie Mounties are investigating an overnight fire that damaged several businesses at a strip mall on Centre Avenue yesterday. Police say no injuries were reported and the cause of the blaze has not yet been determined. Investigators are asking anyone who was in the area between midnight and 1 a.m. and may have dash cam or security camera footage to contact Airdrie Mounties. Tracy Osborne's commitment to giving back was shaped by her family's long history of serving Airdrie and the devastating loss of her 16-year-old brother in a car crash in 1978. She says the tragedy inspired her to dedicate herself to helping others, becoming a passionate advocate for causes that improve the lives of people in her community.
2: I just love the way, and I know all my angels in heaven are smiling down on me, and I love that I'm helping Airdrie residents.
1: Today, she continues that work through donations and community initiatives that support Airdrie residents. The full story is part of Her Voice Summer Feature Series. Students and staff from Ecole Olds High School helped bring Ecole Deer Meadow School's production of Matilda Jr. to life by creating costumes, building set pieces, providing technical support, and hosting the performances. Chinook Sedge School Division says the collaboration gave high school students a chance to apply their skills while supporting younger performers. In other news, smoke from wildfires in northern Saskatchewan has triggered an air quality warning across the region, with hazy conditions expected to linger for several days. The federal government is investing another $500 million to support Jasper's recovery, helping rebuild infrastructure and housing after the devastating wildfire. And six people are presumed dead after a charter boat sank off the BC coast. Four people were rescued while the cause of the sinking remains under investigation. Your news now. 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
1: The Toronto Blue Jays edged the New York Mets 2-1 yesterday. Game 2 of the series is set for later today with first pitch at 5:07. Two Canmore products with strong ties to Airdrie heard their names called in the 2026 NHL draft as Tyler Dicos was selected by the Montreal Canadiens and Will McLaughlin was chosen by the Vegas Golden Knights. Both players spent key developmental years in Airdrie's elite hockey system before advancing to junior hockey, where they continued to build toward the professional ranks. The Airdrie Elite Hockey Committee says their selections are a testament to the hard work, perseverance, and talent that continues to emerge from the local hockey community.
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3: Yellow air quality warning remains in effect today with local smoke in the area. Showers off and on today with a risk of a thunderstorm, high of 20. Showers this evening with a risk of a thunderstorm, overnight dropping to 11. Good chance you're going to see some more showers for your Canada Day tomorrow with a risk of a thunderstorm and a high of 20. Right now, it's mostly cloudy and 14.
0: He's a mix between Luke Skywalker and Ryan Reynolds.
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All right, it is time to play some Stampede games. You want to play along? Give me a shout now at 403-212-1061. We are playing Name 4 to Score Big 4 Roadhouse tickets, which will include your gate admission to the Stampede grounds. So if you want to play along, you'll just have to name four things in 10 seconds within a category I give you, and you'll score those Big 4 tickets. Want to play along? 403-212-1061. Give me a shout.

0: That's Bruno Mars at 7:45. It's mostly cloudy and 14 here at 106. I'm Justin Crouch. This is Air Mornings. The Jays beat the Mets yesterday. Go Jays. But this clip I've been watching on repeat this morning is of George Springer absolutely flying around the bases as he hit like an inside-the-park home run. It was on a fielding error from the Mets outfielder. But he is ripping around the bases as hard as he possibly can to get this inside-the-park home run. And I'm watching it on repeat because I can't help but think to myself, yep, this is exactly how I run after I make any contact at all while playing slow pitch.
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0: 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Just the usual volume building on the major routes. If you do see something, though, feel free to pass it along. 403-212-1061.
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0: 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As we are expecting local smoke in the area, a few showers off and on today with a risk of a thunderstorm, high of 20, dropping to 11 overnight. Tomorrow for Canada Day, good chance you're going to see some more showers with a risk of a thunderstorm, high of 20. Right now, it's mostly cloudy and 14. Stay ahead of the storm. 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

0: It's mostly cloudy and 14 at 7:53. My sister Jennifer made a grave mistake with her husband the other day when she went to Costco without him. Air 106, Air Mornings. I'm Justin Crouch. So Jennifer goes to Costco. And while she's there, she decides she's going to buy some lunch. Gets herself a slice of pizza. We all do it, right? The mistake she made, though, was that she told her husband that she had bought lunch. That was the mistake, because then he asks, well, where's my hot dog? You didn't bring one home for me? And her defense was, oh, well, but you were asleep. You know, he had been coming off a night shift. She's like, it's going to be cold by the time that I bring it home to you. Yeah, that's no excuse. A cold Costco hot dog is better than no Costco hot dog at all. Am I right? So, yeah, needless to say, they've got some pretty serious marriage counseling coming up here.
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2: I'm Lauren Meister with your local news, streaming now through the Discover Airdrie app. Airdrie RCMP are investigating an early morning fire that damaged multiple businesses at a strip mall on Center Avenue yesterday. Police say no one was injured and the cause of the fire remains under investigation. Investigators are asking anyone with dash cam or security camera footage from the area between midnight and 1 a.m. to contact RCMP. Tracy Osborne's passion for giving back was shaped by her family's long history of service in Airdrie and the loss of her 16-year-old brother in a car crash in 1978. She said that tragedy inspired her to help others become a strong advocate for causes that improve the lives of local residents.
3: Here's something that tugs at my heartstrings. I just know I'm going in, right? And I'm going to try to help as much as I can.
2: Today, she continues that work through donations, community initiatives, and support for organizations that serve Airdrie residents. This story is part of Her Voice Summer Feature Series. Rocky View Schools and Alberta Education are thanking students, families, and staff for their support throughout the 2025-26 school year, while wishing everyone a safe and restful summer. In separate year-end letters, both emphasize the importance of partnerships between families, educators, and school communities in supporting student success. Alberta's education and child care minister also reflected on the challenges of the past school year and highlighted provincial efforts to support classrooms across the province. Ecole Olds High School students and staff played a key role in supporting Ecole Deer Meadow School's production of Matilda Jr., contributing everything from handmade costumes and set construction to technical support and performance venue. According to Chinook's Edge Division, the project gave high school students valuable hands-on experience while allowing them to give back to the community. In other news, an air quality warning is in effect for the region as wildfire smoke from northern Saskatchewan moves into Alberta, bringing poor air quality and reduced visibility for the next few days. Ottawa is providing another $500 million to help rebuild Jasper following the devastating 2024 wildfire. And six people are presumed drowned after a charter boat sank off the BC coast. Four others were rescued, and the cause is under investigation. News on the go. Download our Discover Airdrie app.
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2: The Toronto Blue Jays beat the New York Mets 2-1 yesterday. Game 2 of their 3-game series goes later today. First pitch is at 5:07. Two Canmore-born hockey players with ties to Airdrie were selected in the 2026 NHL draft, with Tyler Dicos going to the Montreal Canadiens and Will McLaughlin being picked by the Vegas Golden Knights. Both players developed through Airdrie's elite hockey programs before continuing their junior careers, and McLaughlin playing in the WHL and Dicos splitting last season between the AJHL and USHL. The Airdrie Elite Hockey Committee says their selections reflect the dedication, perseverance, and talent fostered within the city's hockey community.
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4: Yellow air quality warning remains in effect today with local smoke in the area. Showers off and on today with a risk of a thunderstorm, high of 20. Showers this evening with a risk of a thunderstorm, overnight dropping to 11. Good chance you're going to see some more showers for your Canada Day tomorrow with a risk of a thunderstorm and a high of 20. Right now, it's mostly cloudy and 14.
1: What is that racket? Is it a cat fight? No, it's just Justin singing with the studio door open again. 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

0: Martin Garrix and Ed Sheeran repeat it at 8:09. It's mostly cloudy and 14, Air 106. I'm Justin Crouch. 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
0: Yes, time for another edition to help you navigate the modern group chat because it can be difficult. My sister Jennifer was telling me about this group chat mishap at her work. There was a couple of ladies who were having a conversation about another coworker in one of the group chats, which included said person. Oh, that's tough. Now, luckily, it wasn't anything too harsh. They were just kind of saying like, hey, is this guy like actually doing everything he's supposed to be doing? There are two ways to play this situation, though. I would say, you know, say something before it gets too personal and feelings are hurt and HR gets involved. Or if, you know, the people having this conversation don't realize what's going on and they have wronged you in the past, I don't know, maybe just let it play out. See what happens, you know, just for funsies.
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1: Payphone, that's Maroon 5 at 819. It's mostly cloudy and 14, Air 106. I'm Justin Crouch. This is Air Mornings. Air quality, yellow air quality warning is in effect for today, as well as we're expecting local smoke, as well as a few showers, and then showers this evening with a risk of a thunderstorm. Not looking great for tomorrow either, which is unfortunate. But, you know, the events will still be happening, rain or shine, as far as I know. For example, tomorrow morning, we're going to be doing the Canada Day Parade. Looking forward to that. I believe that kicks off at 8:30. And then myself and Tiana with the Summer Cruisers are going to be headed out to the Airdrie Pro Rodeo for the afternoon. There's actually going to be all kinds of things happening in and around the area. And if, you know, you're curious about what it is that's going on, you can either check out the Summer Cruiser page through the Discover Airdrie app, or we'll also get a post up here to let you know what it is that's going on in and around the area for Canada Day.
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1: Not seeing any big issues on the roads as of yet this morning, just the usual volume built up on the major routes. 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
1: 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High of 20 today, but expecting a few showers with the risk of a thunderstorm. That'll carry into this evening. Overnight, dropping to 11. Tomorrow, for Canada Day, high of 20, but a good chance we're going to see some showers with a risk of a thunderstorm in the afternoon. Right now, it's mostly cloudy and 14. Stay informed with vital alerts and local weather. 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

0: 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Get that chip or crack in your windshield fixed today at Speedy Glass Airdrie, because getting a windshield repaired or replaced shouldn't be a pain in the glass.
1: I'm Lauren Meister, and here's what's making news this hour. Rocky View Schools and Alberta's Education and Childcare Minister have issued year-end messages thanking students, families, and school staff for their efforts throughout the school year and wishing them a safe and restful summer. In their separate letters, both highlighted the value of strong partnerships between families, educators, and school communities in helping support students' learning and success. The minister also reflected on challenges of the past school year and pointed to ongoing provincial initiatives aimed at supporting classrooms across Alberta. Airdrie Mounties are investigating an overnight fire that damaged several businesses at a strip mall on Centre Avenue yesterday. Police say no injuries were reported and the cause of the blaze has not yet been determined. Investigators are asking anyone who was in the area between midnight and 1 a.m. and may have dash cam or security camera footage to contact Airdrie Mounties. Tracy Osborne's commitment to giving back was shaped by her family's long history of serving Airdrie and the devastating loss of her 16-year-old brother in a car crash in 1978. She says the tragedy inspired her to dedicate herself to helping others, becoming a passionate advocate for causes that improve the lives of people in her community.
2: I just love the way, and I know all my angels in heaven are smiling down on me, and I love that I'm helping Airdrie residents.
1: Today, she continues that work through donations and community initiatives that support Airdrie residents. The full story is part of Her Voice Summer Feature Series. Students and staff from Ecole Olds High School helped bring Ecole Deer Meadow School's production of Matilda Jr. to life by creating costumes, building set pieces, providing technical support, and hosting the performances. Chinook Sedge School Division says the collaboration gave high school students a chance to apply their skills while supporting younger performers. In other news, smoke from wildfires in northern Saskatchewan has triggered an air quality warning across the region, with hazy conditions expected to linger for several days. The federal government is investing another $500 million to support Jasper's recovery, helping rebuild infrastructure and housing after the devastating wildfire. And six people are presumed dead after a charter boat sank off the BC coast. Four people were rescued while the cause of the sinking remains under investigation. Your news now. 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
1: The Toronto Blue Jays edged the New York Mets 2-1 yesterday. Game 2 of the series is set for later today with first pitch at 5:07. Two Canmore products with strong ties to Airdrie heard their names called in the 2026 NHL draft as Tyler Dicos was selected by the Montreal Canadiens and Will McLaughlin was chosen by the Vegas Golden Knights. Both players spent key developmental years in Airdrie's elite hockey system before advancing to junior hockey, where they continued to build toward the professional ranks. The Airdrie Elite Hockey Committee says their selections are a testament to the hard work, perseverance, and talent that continues to emerge from the local hockey community.
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3: A yellow air quality warning remains in effect as we're expecting local smoke in the area today. Showers expected as well with a risk of a thunderstorm. High of 20. Showers with a risk of a thunderstorm this evening. Overnight dropping to 11. Tomorrow for Canada Day, high of 20. But a good chance you're going to see some rain with a risk of a thunderstorm. Right now, it's mostly cloudy and 14.
0: Bringing the fun, the energy, and the snacks. 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

Sabrina Carpenter, that's Feather, Air 106, I'm Justin Crouch, and I've got some tickets to give away right now to Beehive, the Stage West production. If you'd like to go to this show, give me a shout now, 403-212-1061. We are playing a fun little game I like to call The Answer is B. Let's get into it.

0: 106. Good morning. Who's this?
1: It's Connie.
0: Connie. Okay. Connie, you want to play The Answer is B for a chance to win tickets to Beehive, the Stage West production on July 7th?
1: Yes, I do.
0: Okay, Connie, we're just going to get right into this. We are playing The Answer is B today. And Connie, I need you to answer this question for me. What is the first letter in the word beehive? Is it A, X? Is it B, B? Or is it C, Q?
1: Oh, gee, I think it's got to be B, as in B.
0: Okay, I don't mean to grill you, but I do want to make sure that you are locking this in. This is your final answer?
1: This is my final answer.
0: Congratulations, Connie. Yes, the answer is B. That means you are going to see Beehive, the Stage West production, on July 7th. Congratulations.
1: Oh, thank you very much.
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0: 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If you do see something, though, feel free to pass it along, 403-212-1061.
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0: 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Showers expected as well with the risk of a thunderstorm today, high of 20, dropping to 11 overnight. Tomorrow for Canada Day, good chance we're going to see some showers with the risk of a thunderstorm and a high of 20. Right now, it's mostly cloudy and 14. Your ultimate weather companion, available on the go. 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
1: Where's your girlfriend, Con the Artist? At 8:53, it's mostly cloudy and 14. Yellow air quality warning remains in effect with smoke in the area. Air 106, I'm Justin Crouch. This is Air Mornings. You may have seen this posted on our Facebook page and our Instagram page, socials at Air 106. My daughters both colored a picture for me for Father's Day this year, and it's a picture of me. And my oldest daughter, she's six, Aurora, she, you know, did a great job, stayed in the lines, actually colored things according to how they should be colored, you know, color coordinated everything. And then my younger daughter, Sawyer, she's four. Didn't really color much of the page, but I do have to give her some credit here because she went out of her way to make sure, because my hair's a little bit longer right now, she went out of her way to make sure that, like, the hair was actually accurate. Of anything she colored on the page, that was it. You can see this for yourself right now on our socials. Also, honorable mention to the fact that she only colored in fat on Father's Day. Thanks, kiddo.
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2: I'm Lauren Meister with your local news, streaming now through the Discover Airdrie app. Airdrie RCMP are investigating an early morning fire that damaged multiple businesses at a strip mall on Center Avenue yesterday. Police say no one was injured and the cause of the fire remains under investigation. Investigators are asking anyone with dash cam or security camera footage from the area between midnight and 1 a.m. to contact RCMP. Tracy Osborne's passion for giving back was shaped by her family's long history of service in Airdrie and the loss of her 16-year-old brother in a car crash in 1978. She said that tragedy inspired her to help others become a strong advocate for causes that improve the lives of local residents.
3: As soon as I hear something that tugs at my heartstrings, I just know I'm going in, right? And I'm going to try to help as much as I can.
2: Today, she continues that work through donations, community initiatives, and support for organizations that serve Airdrie residents. This story is part of Her Voice Summer Feature Series. Rocky View Schools and Alberta Education are thanking students, families, and staff for their support throughout the 2025-26 school year while wishing everyone a safe and restful summer. In separate year-end letters, both emphasize the importance of partnerships between families, educators and school communities in supporting student success. Alberta's education and child care minister also reflected on the challenges of the past school year and highlighted provincial efforts to support classrooms across the province. Ecole Olds High School students and staff played a key role in supporting Ecole Deer Meadow School's production of Matilda Jr., contributing everything from handmade costumes and set construction to technical support and performance venue. According to Chinook's Edge Division, the project gave high school students valuable hands-on experience while allowing them to give back to the community. In other news, an air quality warning is in effect for the region as wildfire smoke from northern Saskatchewan moves into Alberta, bringing poor air quality and reduced visibility for the next few days. Ottawa is providing another $500 million to help rebuild Jasper following the devastating 2024 wildfire. And six people are presumed drowned after a charter boat sank off the BC coast. Four others were rescued, and the cause is under investigation. News on the go. Download our Discover Airdrie app.
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2: The Toronto Blue Jays beat the New York Mets 2-1 yesterday. Game 2 of their 3-game series goes later today. First pitch is at 5:07. Two Canmore-born hockey players with ties to Airdrie were selected in the 2026 NHL draft, with Tyler Dicos going to the Montreal Canadiens and Will McLaughlin being picked by the Vegas Golden Knights. Both players developed through Airdrie's elite hockey programs before continuing their junior careers, and McLaughlin playing in the WHL and Dicos splitting last season between the AJHL and USHL. The Airdrie Elite Hockey Committee says their selections reflect the dedication, perseverance, and talent fostered within the city's hockey community.
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5: A yellow air quality warning remains in effect as we're expecting local smoke in the area today. Showers expected as well, with a risk of a thunderstorm. High of 20. Showers with a risk of a thunderstorm this evening, overnight dropping to 11. Tomorrow for Canada Day, high of 20. But a good chance you're going to see some rain with a risk of a thunderstorm. Right now, it's mostly cloudy and 14.
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0: monsoon.
1: Are you ready for the June monsoon to continue? I'm not, but it's going to continue anyways. A few showers today, risk of a thunderstorm. Showers expected to carry into this evening. Good chance of rain tomorrow. When will it end? I don't know. I don't have that answer for you yet. Anyway.

0: Metric, that's Gimme Sympathy. It's on Air 106. I'm Justin Crouch. Good morning. This is Air Mornings. So there was that big fire. I'm not sure if you saw this. There's a big fire at that strip mall on Center Ave, like right up towards the highway there. 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And so BFG Medical Clinic has temporarily relocated after that fire damaged, you know, multiple businesses in that that Center Ave strip mall. 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
1: 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Showers also expected with the risk of a thunderstorm today. High of 20, dropping to 11 overnight. Tomorrow, again, high of 20, but a good chance we're going to see some showers for Canada Day with a risk of a thunderstorm into the afternoon. Into Thursday, high of 19, sun cloud mix throughout. Stay connected to local forecasts and stream us anywhere by downloading our Discover Airdrie app.
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fun fact about Dubs. That's them teamed up with Nelly Furtado, Torture of the Heart, Aaron 106. They're from my hometown of Orangeville, Ontario. My cousin went to high school with them. A fun fact for me anyways. Here's Taylor Swift.

0: Is it time to start talking about Team Canada at the FIFA World Cup? Air 106, Air Mornings. I'm Justin Crouch. So this has been a pretty historic run for them so far. Not only have they competed better than they ever have at the World Cup, and that all that took was just winning a game, but Team Canada has now advanced to the round of 16. Like, they're winning important games at this point in the tournament. So if anybody else is, you know, starting to jump on board this wagon, this bandwagon here, Canada, Team Canada plays Morocco at the FIFA World Cup on Saturday at 11 a.m. Yeah, I can roll my butt out of bed to catch that.
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0: 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Showers also expected with a risk of thunderstorm today, high of 20. Dropping to 11 overnight tomorrow for Canada Day. Good chance you're going to see some showers with a risk of a thunderstorm in the afternoon, high of 20. Into Thursday, sun cloud mix and a high of 19. Sun or storm, find the area's official forecast through the Discover Airdrie app.
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1: Out of Love, that's Alessia Cara. It's on Air 106. I'm Justin Crouch. This is Air Mornings. Throughout the summer, we're going to be running this feature called Her Voice. 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
2: I'm Lauren Meister, and here's what's making news this hour. Rocky View Schools and Alberta's Education and Child Care Minister have issued year-end messages thanking students, families, and school staff for their efforts throughout the school year and wishing them a safe and restful summer. In their separate letters, both highlighted the value of strong partnerships between families, educators, and school communities in helping support students' learning and success. The minister also reflected on challenges of the past school year and pointed to ongoing provincial initiatives aimed at supporting classrooms across Alberta. Airdrie Mounties are investigating an overnight fire that damaged several businesses at a strip mall on Center Avenue yesterday. Police say no injuries were reported and the cause of the blaze has not yet been determined. Investigators are asking anyone who was in the area between midnight and 1 a.m. and may have dash cam or security camera footage to contact Airdrie Mounties. Tracy Osborne's commitment to giving back was shaped by her family's long history of serving Airdrie and the devastating loss of her 16-year-old brother in a car crash in 1978. She says the tragedy inspired her to dedicate herself to helping others, becoming a passionate advocate for causes that improve the lives of people in her community.
3: I just love the way, and I know all my angels in heaven are smiling down on me, and I love that I'm helping Airdrie residents.
2: Today, she continues that work through donations and community initiatives that support Airdrie residents. The full story is part of Her Voice Summer Feature Series. Students and staff from Ecole Olds High School helped bring Ecole Deer Meadows School's production of Matilda Jr. to life by creating costumes, building set pieces, providing technical support, and hosting the performances. Chinook Sedge School Division says the collaboration gave high school students a chance to apply their skills while supporting younger performers. In other news, smoke from wildfires in northern Saskatchewan has triggered an air quality warning across the region, with hazy conditions expected to linger for several days. The federal government is investing another $500 million to support Jasper's recovery, helping rebuild infrastructure and housing after the devastating wildfire. And six people are presumed dead after a charter boat sank off the BC coast. Four people were rescued while the cause of the sinking remains under investigation. Your news now. 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
2: The Toronto Blue Jays edged the New York Mets 2-1 yesterday. Game 2 of the series is set for later today with first pitch at 5:07. Two Canmore products with strong ties to Airdrie heard their names called in the 2026 NHL draft as Tyler Dicos was selected by the Montreal Canadiens and Will McLaughlin was chosen by the Vegas Golden Knights. Both players spent key developmental years in Airdrie's elite hockey system before advancing to junior hockey, where they continued to build toward the professional ranks. The Airdrie Elite Hockey Committee says their selections are a testament to the hard work, perseverance, and talent that continues to emerge from the local hockey community.
1: Discover Airdrie weather.
4: A yellow air quality warning remains in effect today as we're expecting local smoke in the area. Showers also anticipated with a risk of a thunderstorm, high of 20, dropping to 11 overnight. Tomorrow for Canada Day, good chance we're going to see some showers, again with a risk of a thunderstorm in the afternoon, high of 20. And into Thursday, sun cloud mix and a high of 19.
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Coming back to my conversation from, I believe it was last week, talking about car games, punch buggy, and all that sort of stuff, I've got an update on that. Air 106, I'm Justin Crouch. This is Air Mornings. It's something to add to it anyways. I saw a friend of the show, Chris, over the weekend, and she shared with me that her kids, when they were younger, they used to play something called the PT Bruiser Cruiser. And she explained, it's essentially the same concept as punch buggy. You know, you see a PT Cruiser, wham! Yep, gonna go ahead and hit my sibling. You know, those were the days. We had nothing else to entertain us in the car. So we hit each other. The good old days, am I right?

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7: 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Showers also expected with the risk of a thunderstorm today. High of 20, dropping to 11 overnight. Tomorrow, again, high of 20, but a good chance we're going to see some showers for Canada Day with a risk of a thunderstorm in the afternoon. Into Thursday, high of 19, sun cloud mix throughout. 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

So we've been talking about the Punch Buggy and the PT Bruiser Cruiser this morning. It got me thinking, is there a modern equivalent to the Punch Buggy or the PT Bruiser Cruiser? Air 106, I'm Justin Crouch. This is Air Mornings. I mean, you know, Volkswagen Beetles are still a thing, so it could just be that. Like, we could revive Punch Buggy. But is there a different vehicle on the road these days that you see and you just immediately want to hit somebody when you see it? I know that you don't see them often in Airdrie, but there are a bunch down in Calgary, the Tesla Cybertrucks. And if we were to do this, we could call it the, I don't know, the Tesla Wrestler. Or the Cybruise truck, the Cybruise truck. Okay, the name is a work in progress, but you know that I'm onto something here. I could

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7: 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Showers also expected with a risk of thunderstorm today, high of 20. Dropping to 11 overnight tomorrow for Canada Day. Good chance you're going to see some showers with a risk of a thunderstorm in the afternoon, high of 20. Into Thursday, sun cloud mix and a high of 19. Sun or storm, find the area's official forecast through the Discover Airdrie app.
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0: My sister made a grave mistake with her husband the other day when she went to Costco without him. I'm Justin Crouch. This is Air Mornings, Air 106. So my sister goes to Costco the other day without her husband. And while she's there, she buys herself some lunch. Gets herself a slice of pizza. We all do it from time to time. The mistake she made with her husband, though, was telling him that she bought lunch at Costco. Because then he looks at her and says, well, where's my hot dog? And she didn't get him a hot dog. And her defense was, oh, well, he was asleep because he was coming off a night shift. That's no excuse. A cold Costco hot dog is better than no Costco hot dog at all. Needless to say, they've got some pretty serious marriage counseling coming up here.
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2: I'm Lauren Meister with your local news, streaming now through the Discover Airdrie app. Airdrie RCMP are investigating an early morning fire that damaged multiple businesses at a strip mall on Center Avenue yesterday. Police say no one was injured and the cause of the fire remains under investigation. Investigators are asking anyone with dash cam or security camera footage from the area between midnight and 1 a.m. to contact RCMP. Tracy Osborne's passion for giving back was shaped by her family's long history of service in Airdrie and the loss of her 16-year-old brother in a car crash in 1978. She said that tragedy inspired her to help others and become a strong advocate for causes that improve the lives of local residents.
3: Here's something that tugs at my heartstrings. I just know I'm going in, right? And I'm going to try to help as much as I can.
2: Today, she continues that work through donations, community initiatives, and support for organizations that serve Airdrie residents. This story is part of Her Voice Summer Feature Series. Rocky View Schools and Alberta Education are thanking students, families, and staff for their support throughout the 2025-26 school year, while wishing everyone a safe and restful summer. In separate year-end letters, both emphasize the importance of partnerships between families, educators, and school communities in supporting student success. Alberta's Education and Child Care Minister also reflected on the challenges of the past school year and highlighted provincial efforts to support classrooms across the province. Ecole Olds High School students and staff played a key role in supporting Ecole Deer Meadow School's production of Matilda Jr., contributing everything from handmade costumes and set construction to technical support and performance venue. According to Chinook's Edge Division, the project gave high school students valuable hands-on experience while allowing them to give back to the community. In other news, an air quality warning is in effect for the region as wildfire smoke from northern Saskatchewan moves into Alberta, bringing poor air quality and reduced visibility for the next few days. Ottawa is providing another $500 million to help rebuild Jasper following the devastating 2024 wildfire. And six people are presumed drowned after a charter boat sank off the BC coast. Four others were rescued, and the cause is under investigation. News on the go. Download our Discover Airdrie app.
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2: The Toronto Blue Jays beat the New York Mets 2-1 yesterday. Game 2 of their 3-game series goes later today. First pitch is at 5:07. Two Canmore-born hockey players with ties to Airdrie were selected in the 2026 NHL draft, with Tyler Dicos going to the Montreal Canadiens and Will McLaughlin being picked by the Vegas Golden Knights. Both players developed through Airdrie's elite hockey programs before continuing their junior careers, and McLaughlin playing in the WHL and Dicos splitting last season between the AJHL and USHL. The Airdrie Elite Hockey Committee says their selections reflect the dedication, perseverance, and talent fostered within the city's hockey community.
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4: A yellow air quality warning remains in effect today as we're expecting local smoke in the area. Showers also anticipated with a risk of a thunderstorm, high of 20, dropping to 11 overnight. Tomorrow for Canada Day, good chance we're going to see some showers, again with a risk of a thunderstorm in the afternoon, high of 20. And into Thursday, sun cloud mix and a high of 19.
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1: Helping you navigate the modern group chat, because let's face it, it can be difficult and tricky at times, right? I'm Justin Crouch. This is Air Mornings, Air 106. So my sister Jennifer is telling me about a group chat mishap at her work. Ooh, this one's juicy. So there was a couple of ladies who were having a conversation about another coworker in one of the group chats, which just so happened to kind of include that person. Oh, boy. Now, luckily, it wasn't anything too harsh. They were just saying, like, hey, did this person accomplish what they were supposed to be accomplishing? And there is two plays here. And I think it all depends on how it is that you feel about the people that are having the conversation. So the first play is you can reach out to them on the side and be like, hey, were you supposed to be having that conversation? And see if you can kind of manage from there. But if you don't necessarily care for that person, just let it play out.

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5: 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Showers also expected with the risk of a thunderstorm today. High of 20, dropping to 11 overnight. Tomorrow, again, high of 20, but a good chance we're going to see some showers for Canada Day with a risk of a thunderstorm in the afternoon. Into Thursday, high of 19, sun cloud mix throughout. 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

Because I do. That's Preston Pablo, Air 106. I'm Justin Crouch. This is Air Mornings. So what are you getting up to tomorrow for Canada Day? There's going to be a variety of events happening throughout the area. And myself and a few folks from the station here are going to be in the Canada Day Parade that kicks off at 8:30 tomorrow morning. And I believe that does go rain or shine, so we'll see you out there with the ponchos or rain jackets or umbrellas, whatever it is that we need to cover ourselves from the wet stuff. And then we'll be headed out to the Airdrie Pro Rodeo for the afternoon. Again, we'll be out there rain or shine. Be sure to stop by and see us. If you spot us out in the community, we'll likely be out there with Tiana with the Summer Cruiser. She's got lots of great prizes and raffles and draws you can enter to win some great stuff. 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
9: 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Showers also expected with a risk of thunderstorm today, high of 20. Dropping to 11 overnight tomorrow for Canada Day. Good chance you're going to see some showers with a risk of a thunderstorm in the afternoon, high of 20. Into Thursday, sun cloud mix and a high of 19. Sun or storm, find the area's official forecast through the Discover Airdrie app.
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0: Only When It Rains. That feels like an anthem for the month of June so far here in Airdrie. With the June monsoon continuing, a few showers today, showers this evening, rain expected through a good chunk of tomorrow as well, with a risk of a thunderstorm. Woo! It's on Air 106. I'm Justin Crouch. This is Air Mornings. This is actually going to wrap it up for me today. Stay dry out there as best you can, and be careful as we're anticipating local smoke to linger in the area with an air quality warning in effect. Just beware of that, of course, and have yourself a great rest of your day. Ken O'Neill is in next.
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0: Hey, it's Justin Crouch from Air Mornings. Coming up on the show this week, we have all kinds of awesome giveaways. I'll have tickets to give away to Cavalry FC. We'll be taking daily qualifiers for the Duck Duck Jeep contest. Plus, I have a Lazy Bear heated chair to give away. We'll do that on Friday. And we'll be playing Stampede games all week. This is your opportunity to win tickets to all kinds of Stampede events, as well as access to the Big Four and Nashville North. And I'll have Alanis Morissette tickets to give away for her show on July 11th.
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2: 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Airdrie has a full slate of Canada Day events planned for tomorrow. The day starts with the Airdrie King Club's pancake breakfast from 8 till 10 near Airdrie Safeway at Tower Lane. Then the Canada Day parade runs downtown from 10 a.m. till noon with road closures and free shuttle service in place. Airdrie Culture Fest is also scheduled for the day at Nose Creek Park from 11 a.m. till 6. Then there's the Airdrie Pro Rodeo, which wraps up tomorrow with gates opening at 2 p.m., the Junior Rodeo at 3, and Pro Rodeo at 4. The day finally ends off with fireworks that are scheduled at Chinookwins Regional Park from 10:45 to 11:05 p.m. There will be no public parking at Chinookwins during the fireworks, but free shuttles will run from 9 till 11:45. We have the full breakdown as well as maps up on our website. An Airdrie man says that a $100,000 lottery win will help pay off his mortgage and allow his wife to retire. Scott Puddick won on the extra after matching the last six digits in the April 18th draw. He bought the winning Lotto 649 and extra ticket at Sobeys on Mackenzie Way in Southwest Airdrie. He says he told his wife in the car after making sure the car was in park. Alberta is expanding classroom complexity teams into junior and senior high schools. The province says $100 million from Budget 2026 will support 221 new teams across the province. Education and Child Care Minister Dimitrios Nikolaidis said the grade 7 to 12 teams will look different than the elementary teams.
3: It will be comprised of one teacher, one EA, and up to two additional specialists as determined by the school division.
2: The province says allocations to individual school authorities are still being finalized. The Alberta Court of Appeal is allowing signatures on an Alberta separation petition to be verified. However, the proposed referendum process remains blocked while the broader appeal continues. The petition asks whether Alberta should cease to be part of Canada and become an independent state. Justice Alice Woolley ruled Elections Alberta can check the submitted signatures and report the results publicly. However, if the petition is successful, it cannot yet be sent to the Minister of Justice or referred to Cabinet for a constitutional referendum. Don't miss out on breaking news. Sign up for the daily news on discoveraerdrie.com and get updates sent straight to your email. It's fast, easy, and free. In other news we're chasing today, the U.S. Supreme Court has upheld laws in Idaho and West Virginia banning transgender girls and women from competing on girls' and women's sports teams at public schools and universities. The 6-3 ruling reverses lower court decisions that sided with transgender students. In BC, a former correctional officer has turned herself in after an arrest warrant was issued. Nyla Sheikh faces charges including breach of trust. And parts of Ontario and Quebec are under dangerous heat as a heat dome pushes temperatures into the mid-30s and low 40s.
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4: The Toronto Blue Jays are looking for their second win in a row today against the New York Mets. They won yesterday 2-1. Canada now knows who they will play in the round of 16 at the World Cup. Yesterday, Morocco defeated Netherlands in penalty kicks 3-2. The Calgary Stampeders return to the field on Thursday, taking on the Toronto Argonauts in the Stampede Bowl.
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2: Tonight, a few showers that end near midnight, then skies are partly cloudy, another chance of showers. There's also a risk of a thunderstorm this evening and local smoke continues. It'll be a low of 11. Tomorrow for Canada Day, mainly cloudy, chance of showers and a risk of a thunderstorm in the afternoon. The local smoke will linger. It'll be a high of 20. Overnight showers, a low of 7. Thursday, a mix of sun and cloud, a chance of showers and a high of 19. Sun or storm, find the area's official forecast through the Discover Airdrie app.
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0: Nickelback and Those Days with Ken O'Neill. Teddy Swims and Mr. Know-It-All is next. Number one movie at the box office, still Toy Story 5, but there might be some competition coming. Minions and Monsters opens tomorrow. That should be a big one. Oh, and select theaters will be showing Talladega Nights, The Ballad of Ricky Bobby to celebrate its 20th anniversary. Remember, if you ain't first, you're last.
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0: remains in effect today as we're expecting local smoke in the area. Showers also expected with the risk of a thunderstorm today. High of 20, dropping to 11 overnight. Tomorrow, again, high of 20, but a good chance we're going to see some showers for Canada Day with a risk of a thunderstorm in the afternoon. Into Thursday, high of 19, sun cloud mix throughout. Stay connected to local forecasts and stream us anywhere by downloading our Discover Airdrie app.
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0: Walk off the earth and hold on the break. I'm Ken O'Neill. Welcome to the end of June. 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He's 60. Vancouver singer Baby No Money is 31. And country singer Cole Swindell is 43. 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
8: 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Showers also expected with a risk of thunderstorm today, high of 20. Dropping to 11 overnight tomorrow for Canada Day. Good chance you're going to see some showers with a risk of a thunderstorm in the afternoon, high of 20. Into Thursday, sun cloud mix and a high of 19. Sun or storm, find the area's official forecast through the Discover Airdrie app.
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0: Jessia, and I'm not pretty. I'm Ken O'Neill. 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
11: Hey, it's Justin Crouch from Air Mornings. Just in case you missed it previously on the program. And as I was sitting there, you know, worried about either kids wrecking things or taking the water toys or my kids getting left out for whatever reason, I realized that this was actually exactly what I wanted when I was a kid. To have every kid in the neighborhood playing at my house? That was the dream, wasn't it? And then I got caught in the crossfire of a water balloon and spent the rest of the afternoon policing this water fight from my kitchen window.
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2: 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BFG Medical Clinic has temporarily relocated after Monday's Center Avenue fire. Dr. Shinobi says the clinic's regular location in the unit is sealed along with neighboring businesses while the investigation continues. He did note appointments are still going ahead but are temporarily being held at the Highland Primary Care Network office at 217 Center Avenue West. Patients can continue booking appointments by calling the clinic and the phone number does remain the same. He did note Saturday clinics are paused for now. RCMP say multiple businesses were damaged in the early Monday morning fire, though no injuries were reported. Other businesses in the strip mall have also posted updates, including Bell's Pizza and a barber shop. The barber shop, known as Romantico Barbershop, says it will serve clients from its Sierra Springs Plaza location until further notice. A GoFundMe has also been launched for Rose Gold Body Piercing after the business said its studio sustained extensive smoke and water damage. The cause of the fire remains under investigation. Airdrie and several nearby communities are getting ready for Canada Day celebrations. Right here in Airdrie, the Canada Day Parade, hosted by Airdrie Parades, runs downtown from 10 a.m. till noon with road closures in effect and free shuttle service available. Fireworks are also scheduled at Chinookwins Park from 10:45 till 11:05 p.m. with no public parking at the site. In other communities, Carstairs will host bike decorating, a bike parade, games activities, as well as fireworks at the Carstairs Community Golf Course. Didsbury will have family activities at the museum and Moose Fence Park, and Olds will be starting early with kickoff fireworks planned tonight at the Rotary Athletic Park, followed by a parade and family activities on Canada Day. We have the full details up on discoveraerdrie.com. And speaking of fireworks, Airdrie residents are being reminded to leave the fireworks to the city tomorrow. The city's fireworks display is scheduled to go off at Chinookwins Regional Park. A reminder, under Airdrie's fire services bylaw, private fireworks cannot be sold, possessed, or discharged in the city without the required permits and licensing. Low-level fireworks displays are also banned. And RCMP are reminding people that impaired driving laws go beyond the roads this Canada Day. Police say that includes motorized vehicles such as boats and off-highway vehicles. RCMP are urging anyone drinking or using drugs to plan a safe ride home before celebrating. Options include a designated driver, taxi, rideshare, or staying the night. Mounties also added that mandatory alcohol screening is used to deter and detect impaired driving. Want the latest local news delivered straight to your inbox? Sign up for the daily news on discoveraerdrie.com. Here's a look at some other headlines. Parts of Ontario and Quebec are facing dangerous heat as a heat dome has settled over several cities. Temperatures are expected to climb into the mid-30s and low 40s this week. The U.S. Supreme Court has upheld laws in Idaho and West Virginia banning transgender athletes from girls and women's sports teams. And a former B.C. correctional officer has turned herself into police. Nyla Sheikh has been released on conditions, with her first court appearance expected next week.
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3: The Calgary Stampeders returned to the field on Thursday, taking on the Toronto Argonauts in the Stampede Bowl. The Toronto Blue Jays are looking for their second win in a row today against the New York Mets. They won yesterday 2-1. Canada now knows who they will play in the round of 16 at the World Cup. Yesterday, Morocco defeated Netherlands in penalty kicks 3-2.
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2: A few showers linger this evening before tapering off near midnight. A thunderstorm is also possible this evening, and local smoke does remain in the area. It'll be a low of 11. Canada Day brings mainly cloudy skies, chance of showers, and a risk of an afternoon thunderstorm. It'll be a high of 20 tomorrow. Showers continue overnight with a low of 7. Thursday a bit drier with a mix of sun and cloud and a high of 19. Your ultimate weather companion is available on the go. 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
8: 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Pancakes, parade, fireworks, and road closures. 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Showers expected into this evening with a risk of a thunderstorm, low of 11 overnight. For Canada Day tomorrow, high of 20, mainly cloudy throughout. Good chance of showers, risk of a thunderstorm in the afternoon. And into Thursday, sun cloud mix and a high of 19. Local news, local sports, and local weather are all available through the free Discover Airdrie app.
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9: 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Showers expected this evening with a risk of a thunderstorm, low of 11 overnight. For Canada Day tomorrow, high of 20. Mainly cloudy, though, a good chance of showers and a risk of a thunderstorm in the afternoon. And into Thursday, sun cloud mix with a high of 19. Stay weather ready. 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

0: wonderful things. The Netherlands, favorites to win against Morocco, are heading home from the FIFA World Cup. It was close, but the game was tied after 90 minutes. Extra play didn't help, and Morocco won in a 3-2 penalty shootout. That's who Canada will play on Saturday in Houston. We're going into this round of 16 matchup. The winner will go on to the quarterfinals. Go Canada.
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10: Hey, it's Justin Crouch from Air Mornings. Just in case you missed it previously on the program, I know that we don't see them often in Airdrie. I've seen them more down in Calgary, but like the Tesla Cybertrucks? You know, could we make that the modern Punch Buggy or PT Bruiser Cruiser? We could call it the... What do we call it? The Tesla Wrestler? No, that's no good. Oh, we could call it the Cybruise Truck. Cybertruck, Cybruise Truck, yeah? Okay, the name is a work in progress, but you know that I'm onto something here.
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2: 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Airdrie has a full slate of Canada Day events planned for tomorrow. The day starts with the Airdrie King Club's pancake breakfast from 8 till 10 near Airdrie Safeway at Tower Lane. Then the Canada Day parade runs downtown from 10 a.m. till noon with road closures and free shuttle service in place. Airdrie Culture Fest is also scheduled for the day at Nose Creek Park from 11 a.m. till 6. Then there's the Airdrie Pro Rodeo, which wraps up tomorrow with gates opening at 2 p.m., the Junior Rodeo at 3, and Pro Rodeo at 4. The day finally ends off with fireworks that are scheduled at Chinookwins Regional Park from 10:45 to 11:05 p.m. There will be no public parking at Chinookwins during the fireworks, but free shuttles will run from 9 till 11:45. We have the full breakdown as well as maps up on our website. An Airdrie man says that a $100,000 lottery win will help pay off his mortgage and allow his wife to retire. Scott Puddick won on the extra after matching the last six digits in the April 18th draw. He bought the winning Lotto 649 and extra ticket at Sobeys on Mackenzie Way in Southwest Airdrie. He says he told his wife in the car after making sure the car was in park. Alberta is expanding classroom complexity teams into junior and senior high schools. The province says $100 million from Budget 2026 will support 221 new teams across the province. Education and Child Care Minister Dimitrios Nikolaidis said the grade 7 to 12 teams will look different than the elementary teams.
3: It will be comprised of one teacher, one EA, and up to two additional specialists as determined by the school division.
2: The province says allocations to individual school authorities are still being finalized. The Alberta Court of Appeal is allowing signatures on an Alberta separation petition to be verified. However, the proposed referendum process remains blocked while the broader appeal continues. The petition asks whether Alberta should cease to be part of Canada and become an independent state. Justice Alice Woolley ruled Elections Alberta can check the submitted signatures and report the results publicly. However, if the petition is successful, it cannot yet be sent to the Minister of Justice or referred to Cabinet for a constitutional referendum. Don't miss out on breaking news. Sign up for the daily news on discoveraidry.com and get updates sent straight to your email. It's fast, easy, and free. In other news we're chasing today, the U.S. Supreme Court has upheld laws in Idaho and West Virginia banning transgender girls and women from competing on girls' and women's sports teams at public schools and universities. The 6-3 ruling reverses lower court decisions that sided with transgender students. In BC, a former correctional officer has turned herself in after an arrest warrant was issued. Nyla Shake faces charges including breach of trust. And parts of Ontario and Quebec are under dangerous heat as a heat dome pushes temperatures into the mid-30s and low 40s.
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4: The Toronto Blue Jays are looking for their second win in a row today against the New York Mets. They won yesterday 2-1. Canada now knows who they will play in the round of 16 at the World Cup. Yesterday, Morocco defeated Netherlands in penalty kicks 3-2. The Calgary Stampeders return to the field on Thursday, taking on the Toronto Argonauts in the Stampede Bowl.
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2: Tonight, a few showers that end near midnight, then skies are partly cloudy, another chance of showers. There's also a risk of a thunderstorm this evening and local smoke continues. It'll be a low of 11. Tomorrow for Canada Day, mainly cloudy, chance of showers and a risk of a thunderstorm in the afternoon. The local smoke will linger. It'll be a high of 20. Overnight showers, a low of 7. Thursday, a mix of sun and cloud, a chance of showers and a high of 19. Sun or storm, find the area's official forecast through the Discover Airdrie app. It's the Drive
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5: Your guide to Canada Day in Airdrie. Pancakes, parade, fireworks, and road closures. All those details and more up now for you through the Discover Airdrie app. A yellow air quality warning remains in effect with local smoke in the area. Showers expected into this evening with a risk of a thunderstorm, low of 11 overnight. For Canada Day tomorrow, high of 20, mainly cloudy throughout. Good chance of showers, risk of a thunderstorm in the afternoon. And into Thursday, sun cloud mix and a high of 19. 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
7: 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Showers expected this evening with a risk of a thunderstorm, low of 11 overnight. For Canada Day tomorrow, high of 20. Mainly cloudy, though, a good chance of showers and a risk of a thunderstorm in the afternoon. And into Thursday, sun cloud mix with a high of 19. Stay weather ready. 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
9: Feels like, you know, every other day it's like, oh yeah, it should be like an okay morning, but a chance of rain in the afternoon, risk of a thunderstorm. No. Not expecting anything but sunshine today. Just sunshine. And I don't know about you, but like with how much rain we've had with the June monsoon so far, when I saw this day, just sunshine, it kind of had me feeling like Michael Scott from The Office.
10: Oh my God! 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Everybody stay calm!
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2: 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BFG Medical Clinic has temporarily relocated after Monday's Center Avenue fire. Dr. Shinobi says the clinic's regular location in the unit is sealed along with neighboring businesses while the investigation continues. He did note appointments are still going ahead but are temporarily being held at the Highland Primary Care Network office at 217 Center Avenue West. Patients can continue booking appointments by calling the clinic, and the phone number does remain the same. He did note Saturday clinics are paused for now. RCMP say multiple businesses were damaged in the early Monday morning fire, though no injuries were reported. Other businesses in the strip mall have also posted updates, including Bell's Pizza and a barber shop. The barber shop, known as Romantico Barbershop, says it will serve clients from its Sierra Springs Plaza location until further notice. A GoFundMe has also been launched for Rose Gold Body Piercing after the business said its studio sustained extensive smoke and water damage. The cause of the fire remains under investigation. Airdrie and several nearby communities are getting ready for Canada Day celebrations. Right here in Airdrie, the Canada Day Parade, hosted by Airdrie Parades, runs downtown from 10 a.m. till noon with road closures in effect and free shuttle service available. Fireworks are also scheduled at Chinookwins Park from 10:45 till 11:05 p.m. with no public parking at the site. In other communities, Carstairs will host bike decorating, a bike parade, games activities, as well as fireworks at the Carstairs Community Golf Course. Didsbury will have family activities at the museum and Moose Fence Park, and Olds will be starting early with kickoff fireworks planned tonight at the Rotary Athletic Park, followed by a parade and family activities on Canada Day. We have the full details up on discoveraerdrie.com. And speaking of fireworks, Airdrie residents are being reminded to leave the fireworks to the city tomorrow. The city's fireworks display is scheduled to go off at Chinookwins Regional Park. A reminder, under Airdrie's Fire Services Bylaw, private fireworks cannot be sold, possessed, or discharged in the city without the required permits and licensing. Low-level fireworks displays are also banned. And RCMP are reminding people that impaired driving laws go beyond the roads this Canada Day. Police say that includes motorized vehicles such as boats and off-highway vehicles. RCMP are urging anyone drinking or using drugs to plan a safe ride home before celebrating. Options include a designated driver, taxi, rideshare, or staying the night. Mounties also added that mandatory alcohol screening is used to deter and detect impaired driving. Want the latest local news delivered straight to your inbox? Sign up for the daily news on discoveraerdrie.com. Here's a look at some other headlines. Parts of Ontario and Quebec are facing dangerous heat as a heat dome has settled over several cities. Temperatures are expected to climb into the mid-30s and low 40s this week. The U.S. Supreme Court has upheld laws in Idaho and West Virginia banning transgender athletes from girls and women's sports teams. And a former B.C. correctional officer has turned herself into police. Nyla Sheikh has been released on conditions, with her first court appearance expected next week.
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3: The Calgary Stampeders return to the field on Thursday, taking on the Toronto Argonauts in the Stampede Bowl. The Toronto Blue Jays are looking for their second win in a row today against the New York Mets. They won yesterday 2-1. Canada now knows who they will play in the round of 16 at the World Cup. Yesterday, Morocco defeated Netherlands in penalty kicks 3-2.
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2: A few showers linger this evening before tapering off near midnight. A thunderstorm is also possible this evening, and local smoke does remain in the area. It'll be a low of 11. Canada Day brings mainly cloudy skies, chance of showers, and a risk of an afternoon thunderstorm. It'll be a high of 20 tomorrow. Showers continue overnight with a low of 7. Thursday a bit drier with a mix of sun and cloud and a high of 19. Your ultimate weather companion is available on the go. 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
4: 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Showers expected into this evening with a risk of a thunderstorm, low of 11 overnight. For Canada Day tomorrow, high of 20, mainly cloudy throughout. Good chance of showers, risk of a thunderstorm in the afternoon. And into Thursday, sun cloud mix and a high of 19. Local news, local sports, and local weather are all available through the free Discover Airdrie app.
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10: 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Showers expected this evening with a risk of a thunderstorm, low of 11 overnight. For Canada Day tomorrow, high of 20. Mainly cloudy, though, a good chance of showers and a risk of a thunderstorm in the afternoon. And into Thursday, sun cloud mix with a high of 19. Stay weather ready. 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
11: It's just like, I imagine if I was a police officer and I was interrogating someone, that it just like, it wouldn't go well.
12: We know who your supplier is. And we know you've been in contact with him. 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
11: Oh. Oh, okay. Well, that's fair enough, I guess. I don't know. Why didn't you see something sooner? 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Have a good day.
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2: 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Airdrie has a full slate of Canada Day events planned for tomorrow. The day starts with the Airdrie King Club's pancake breakfast from 8 till 10 near Airdrie Safeway at Tower Lane. Then the Canada Day parade runs downtown from 10 a.m. till noon with road closures and free shuttle service in place. Airdrie Culture Fest is also scheduled for the day at Nose Creek Park from 11 a.m. till 6. Then there's the Airdrie Pro Rodeo, which wraps up tomorrow with gates opening at 2 p.m., the Junior Rodeo at 3, and Pro Rodeo at 4. The day finally ends off with fireworks that are scheduled at Chinookwins Regional Park from 10:45 to 11:05 p.m. There will be no public parking at Chinookwins during the fireworks, but free shuttles will run from 9 till 11:45. We have the full breakdown as well as maps up on our website. An Airdrie man says that a $100,000 lottery win will help pay off his mortgage and allow his wife to retire. Scott Puddick won on the extra after matching the last six digits in the April 18th draw. He bought the winning Lotto 649 an extra ticket at Sobeys on Mackenzie Way in Southwest Airdrie. He says he told his wife in the car after making sure the car was in park. Alberta is expanding classroom complexity teams into junior and senior high schools. The province says $100 million from Budget 2026 will support 221 new teams across the province. Education and Child Care Minister Dimitrios Nikolaidis said the grade 7 to 12 teams will look different than the elementary teams.
3: It will be comprised of one teacher, one EA, and up to two additional specialists as determined by the school division.
2: The province says allocations to individual school authorities are still being finalized. The Alberta Court of Appeal is allowing signatures on an Alberta separation petition to be verified. However, the proposed referendum process remains blocked while the broader appeal continues. The petition asks whether Alberta should cease to be part of Canada and become an independent state. Justice Alice Woolley ruled Elections Alberta can check the submitted signatures and report the results publicly. However, if the petition is successful, it cannot yet be sent to the Minister of Justice or referred to Cabinet for a constitutional referendum. Don't miss out on breaking news. Sign up for the daily news on discoveraidry.com and get updates sent straight to your email. It's fast, easy, and free. In other news we're chasing today, the U.S. Supreme Court has upheld laws in Idaho and West Virginia banning transgender girls and women from competing on girls' and women's sports teams at public schools and universities. The 6-3 ruling reverses lower court decisions that sided with transgender students. In BC, a former correctional officer has turned herself in after an arrest warrant was issued. Nyla Shake faces charges including breach of trust. And parts of Ontario and Quebec are under dangerous heat as a heat dome pushes temperatures into the mid-30s and low 40s.
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4: The Toronto Blue Jays are looking for their second win in a row today against the New York Mets. They won yesterday 2-1. Canada now knows who they will play in the round of 16 at the World Cup. Yesterday, Morocco defeated Netherlands in penalty kicks 3-2. The Calgary Stampeders return to the field on Thursday, taking on the Toronto Argonauts in the Stampede Bowl.
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2: Tonight, a few showers that end near midnight, then skies are partly cloudy, another chance of showers. There's also a risk of a thunderstorm this evening, and local smoke continues. It'll be a low of 11. Tomorrow for Canada Day, mainly cloudy, chance of showers, and a risk of a thunderstorm in the afternoon. The local smoke will linger. It'll be a high of 20. Overnight showers, a low of 7. Thursday, a mix of sun and cloud, a chance of showers, and a high of 19. Sun or storm, find the area's official forecast through the Discover Airdrie app.
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12: 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Weather-wise, a few showers ending near midnight. We have a thunderstorm risk as well this evening. The local smoke continues, and it'll be a low of 11. Tomorrow, showers are likely for Canada Day. There's also a risk of a thunderstorm and a high of 20. 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
14: 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Weather-wise, partly cloudy tonight after a few showers end near midnight. The local smoke is lingering. It'll be a low of 11. Tomorrow for Canada Day, mainly cloudy. Chance of showers and a thunderstorm risk linger in the afternoon. It'll be a high of 20. Access precise weather information instantly. 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
2: 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BFG Medical Clinic has temporarily relocated after Monday's Center Avenue fire. Dr. Shinobi says the clinic's regular location in the unit is sealed along with neighboring businesses while the investigation continues. He did note appointments are still going ahead but are temporarily being held at the Highland Primary Care Network office at 217 Center Avenue West. Patients can continue booking appointments by calling the clinic, and the phone number does remain the same. He did note Saturday clinics are paused for now. RCMP say multiple businesses were damaged in the early Monday morning fire, though no injuries were reported. Other businesses in the strip mall have also posted updates, including Bell's Pizza and a barber shop. The barber shop, known as Romantico Barbershop, says it will serve clients from its Sierra Springs Plaza location until further notice. A GoFundMe has also been launched for Rose Gold Body Piercing after the business said its studio sustained extensive smoke and water damage. The cause of the fire remains under investigation. Airdrie and several nearby communities are getting ready for Canada Day celebrations. Right here in Airdrie, the Canada Day Parade, hosted by Airdrie Parades, runs downtown from 10 a.m. till noon with road closures in effect and free shuttle service available. Fireworks are also scheduled at Chinookwins Park from 10:45 till 11:05 p.m. with no public parking at the site. In other communities, Carstairs will host bike decorating, a bike parade, games activities, as well as fireworks at the Carstairs Community Golf Course. Didsbury will have family activities at the museum and Moose Fence Park, and Olds will be starting early with kickoff fireworks planned tonight at the Rotary Athletic Park, followed by a parade and family activities on Canada Day. We have the full details up on discoveraerdrie.com. And speaking of fireworks, Airdrie residents are being reminded to leave the fireworks to the city tomorrow. The city's fireworks display is scheduled to go off at Chinookwins Regional Park. A reminder, under Airdrie's fire services bylaw, private fireworks cannot be sold, possessed, or discharged in the city without the required permits and licensing. Low-level fireworks displays are also banned. And RCMP are reminding people that impaired driving laws go beyond the roads this Canada Day. Police say that includes motorized vehicles such as boats and off-highway vehicles. RCMP are urging anyone drinking or using drugs to plan a safe ride home before celebrating. Options include a designated driver, taxi, rideshare, or staying the night. Mounties also added that mandatory alcohol screening is used to deter and detect impaired driving. Want the latest local news delivered straight to your inbox? Sign up for the daily news on discoveraerdrie.com. Here's a look at some other headlines. Parts of Ontario and Quebec are facing dangerous heat as a heat dome has settled over several cities. Temperatures are expected to climb into the mid-30s and low 40s this week. The U.S. Supreme Court has upheld laws in Idaho and West Virginia banning transgender athletes from girls and women's sports teams. And a former B.C. correctional officer has turned herself into police. Nyla Sheikh has been released on conditions, with her first court appearance expected next week.
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3: The Calgary Stampeders return to the field on Thursday, taking on the Toronto Argonauts in the Stampede Bowl. The Toronto Blue Jays are looking for their second win in a row today against the New York Mets. They won yesterday 2-1. Canada now knows who they will play in the round of 16 at the World Cup. Yesterday, Morocco defeated Netherlands in penalty kicks 3-2.
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2: A few showers linger this evening before tapering off near midnight. A thunderstorm is also possible this evening, and local smoke does remain in the area. It'll be a low of 11. Canada Day brings mainly cloudy skies, chance of showers, and a risk of an afternoon thunderstorm. It'll be a high of 20 tomorrow. Showers continue overnight with a low of 7. Thursday a bit drier with a mix of sun and cloud and a high of 19. Your ultimate weather companion is available on the go. 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
1: Main Street, H Street, and East Lake Boulevard are fairly busy as of right now here in Airdrie, along with the 40th Avenue overpass. 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
1: 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Weather-wise, a few showers ending near midnight. We have a thunderstorm risk as well this evening. The local smoke continues, and it'll be a low of 11. Tomorrow, showers are likely for Canada Day. There's also a risk of a thunderstorm and a high of 20. 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
8: 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A two-day party featuring Creed and 3 Days Grace, plus the Glorious Sons, Mammoth, Buck Cherry, Grandson, Paul Langlois of the Tragically Hip, Biff Naked, and more. Thunder is coming to Exhibition Lands Racetrack July 11th and 12th. 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
16: 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Weather-wise, partly cloudy tonight after a few showers end near midnight. The local smoke is lingering. It'll be a low of 11. Tomorrow for Canada Day, mainly cloudy. Chance of showers and a thunderstorm risk linger in the afternoon. It'll be a high of 20. Access precise weather information instantly. 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
11: Hey, it's Justin Kraut from Air Mornings. 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I'll have tickets to give away to Cavalry FC. We'll be taking daily qualifiers for the Duck Duck Jeep contest. Plus, I have a Lazy Bear heated chair to give away. We'll do that on Friday. And we'll be playing Stampede games all week. 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And I'll have Alanis Morissette tickets to give away for her show on July 11th.
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2: 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Airdrie has a full slate of Canada Day events planned for tomorrow. The day starts with the Airdrie King Club's pancake breakfast from 8 till 10 near Airdrie Safeway at Tower Lane. Then the Canada Day parade runs downtown from 10 a.m. till noon with road closures and free shuttle service in place. Airdrie Culture Fest is also scheduled for the day at Nose Creek Park from 11 a.m. till 6. Then there's the Airdrie Pro Rodeo, which wraps up tomorrow with gates opening at 2 p.m., the Junior Rodeo at 3, and Pro Rodeo at 4. The day finally ends off with fireworks that are scheduled at Chinookwins Regional Park from 10:45 to 11:05 p.m. There will be no public parking at Chinookwins during the fireworks, but free shuttles will run from 9 till 11:45. We have the full breakdown as well as maps up on our website. An Airdrie man says that a $100,000 lottery win will help pay off his mortgage and allow his wife to retire. Scott Puddick won on the extra after matching the last six digits in the April 18th draw. He bought the winning Lotto 649 and extra ticket at Sobeys on Mackenzie Way in Southwest Airdrie. He says he told his wife in the car after making sure the car was in park. Alberta is expanding classroom complexity teams into junior and senior high schools. The province says $100 million from Budget 2026 will support 221 new teams across the province. Education and Child Care Minister Dimitrios Nikolaidis said the grade 7 to 12 teams will look different than the elementary teams.
3: It will be comprised of one teacher, one EA, and up to two additional specialists as determined by the school division.
2: The province says allocations to individual school authorities are still being finalized. The Alberta Court of Appeal is allowing signatures on an Alberta separation petition to be verified. However, the proposed referendum process remains blocked while the broader appeal continues. The petition asks whether Alberta should cease to be part of Canada and become an independent state. Justice Alice Woolley ruled Elections Alberta can check the submitted signatures and report the results publicly. However, if the petition is successful, it cannot yet be sent to the Minister of Justice or referred to Cabinet for a constitutional referendum. Don't miss out on breaking news. Sign up for the daily news on Discover.